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Spieglein an der Decke, wer pinkelt Champagner aufs Eis?

Some people say this man on a guitar is the best between Reitlingen and Tübingen. 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